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So, ladies and gentlemen, that was in the voice of Rehna, Fabi, Ganga, and Purnima. All the Udayam Enimidi are in the Nimishalu. 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

And this message coming from Kritika goes out to happy birthday to Attagaru Bhama, wishing her Aryu Rarogyalu. And ame ee roju tana birthday jarupukuntunnadi, and especially best wishes to Bhama garu. Sweetest listening to all of you. So ladies and gentlemen, all those celebrating me birthdays ee roju maru work and day, it's all happening me dedications on 5789 3663.

Very near to you and very dear to you, ladies and gentlemen. All your messages right here, right now, live. Manatuli Ragalu Prasaramlone. So let's go to Forage Side and dedicating this sweet departure to Tavanish and Mithilesh. Thank you for this message. Hope you enjoy this one.

Tarak Ramudul, sweetest listeners in the voice of the maestro, the one and only Swargasthulaina SP Balu Garu. That is the magic of oldies and okkotta paata vinte manam antam wow yenta manchi paata kani oka paata paatanu vinagane ayyo ee paata vinnappudu nenu ekkada unnanu telusa ade magic

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